0: talking.
1: Well, it's a 1, 2, 3, take my hand and come with me, because you look so fine and I really want to make you mine.
2: Thanks. Thanks.

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2: Thanks. There's a bridge.

that mama, she got a stick and in the cameraman. And we could have some. And he's up there. What's that?